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We've got it together, baby.

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And my family listened 50 times.

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Everybody puts me down. I'm a face without a name, just walking

as I write this letter. Here's hoping you're thinking of me. My mind's made up. So long.